0: Have a guess where I'm taking you on date night.
1: Somewhere fun.
0: Bingo.
1: Somewhere exciting.
0: Bingo.
1: Somewhere with a big atmosphere.
0: Bingo.
1: Nice food and drink.
0: Bingo.
1: A whole night out for just a tenner each.
0: Bingo.
1: Is it Buzz Bingo?
0: Yeah, how did you guess?
1: Well, you said bingo 5 times, and we're in the car parks up outside Buzz Bingo. Date night done differently. That's why we Buzz Bingo.
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1: Somewhere fun.
0: Bingo.
1: Somewhere exciting.
0: Bingo.
1: Somewhere with a big atmosphere.
0: Bingo.
1: Nice food and drink.
0: Bingo.
1: A whole night out for just a tenner each.
0: Bingo.
1: Is it Buzz Bingo?
0: Yeah, how did you guess?
1: Well, you said bingo five times, and we're in the car parks up outside Buzz Bingo. Date night done differently. 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

0: After nearly five decades, an iconic Kent tradition is coming to an end, and we take the final bow. 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
10: Mr. and Little Miss are back in Happy Meal and they're off on a road trip. 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
14: From the Sky News Centre at 5, Donald Trump says he's pausing an initiative where America's Navy is escorting ships out of the Strait of Hormuz. Posting on Truth Social, the US president says he's waiting to see if a peace deal with Iran can be finalised. Speaking before the announcement, Mr. Trump restated that Iran shouldn't be allowed nuclear weapons too.
15: They should wave, they're very proud, maybe you won't see a white flag, but essentially, that's already what they are. They should wave the white flag of surrender.
14: Three people infected with hantavirus on board a cruise ship to be evacuated to the Netherlands. One of them is believed to be a British citizen. Three passengers have already died. Cape Verde's National Director of Health, Angela Gomez, says they're prepared to help others.
16: The hospital has already prepared an area with isolation capacity, should it be necessary, demonstrating our mobilisation and response capabilities. A dedicated team has been formed with doctors, infectious disease specialists, nurses and laboratory technicians.
14: 100 extra police officers are being brought in to protect the Jewish community in London. It follows a string of recent anti-Semitic attacks, including the stabbing of two men in Golders Green last week. Barclays is investing nearly £4 million into a debt help charity. The bank was a founding partner of Step Change when it launched to help people with financial issues. Research suggests just over half of UK adults have experienced debt problems. Arsenal are into the Champions League final for the first time in 20 years after a 2-1 aggregate win over Atletico Madrid. Bukayo Saka's goal sealed a 1-0 second leg victory in North London. PSG or Bayern Munich await in this month's final in Budapest. And the Princess of Wales is returning to international travel for her first overseas royal visit since having cancer. Kate says she's looking forward to going to Italy next week. That's the latest. I'm Cam Hall.
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0: 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This is lovely.
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0: Train back. So that was two pastries, one boat ride, and no tantrums. Result! Love this shot of them driving the boat.
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0: Becky Hill with Topic. And My Heart Goes. The biggest hits are on as we get you ready for Wednesday. Feeling cooler today. Maybe some showers, but in a moment, forget all of that, because if you look out the window, if you just open your curtains right now, you're going to wake up with a bit of a smile on your face. And even more so with the news that Noomi is bringing us.
1: Yeah. Jacob's Creek is coming back.
0: No, I didn't realise it had gone anywhere. I don't know. Have I getting confused between that and another brand?
1: No, I mean, I always used to get Jacob's Creek and Blossoms Hill confused.
0: I think that is, in fact, I'm absolutely certain that that is what I'm doing.
1: And Blossom Hill didn't go anywhere.
0: Okay.
1: Apart from into my basket for my entire first year of university. But yes, apparently Jacob's Creek, you know, obviously popular in the 90s. And then apparently it disappeared, which I missed as well.
0: Yeah, it's just not on the shelves. So they're bringing it back. Is it going to be coming back to like a certain place though?
1: Tesco.
0: Just Tesco.
1: So if you need your Aussie wine fix, hailed as sunshine in a bottle, then you will be needing Tesco. The new branding looks nice, though.
0: I do remember vividly, like, that was when I was first, like, in my first proper dating relationship. That was the bottle you'd reach for because I didn't have enough money, you know. That was the bottle I would have gone for, you know.
1: Well, this is why I'm thinking maybe that's why we didn't notice that it disappeared, because that's actually a sign of our maturity. We were able to stop reaching for Jacob's Creek and go for a nice Sainsbury's own Malbec instead.
0: Names, I bought breezers over the weekend. That's, I'm still very much there. Yeah, I'm still there.
1: They still make breezers? Now
0: shop
1: that's the 90s drink.
0: Yeah,
1: I want to
0: you'll know. You'll know. Right, Gracie Abrams on the way. We'll do Flo Rida and brand new Olivia Rodrigo after the first look on the roads next.
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1: 6:41, the A2, as you head towards the Bean Interchange coming from Cobham Street, you've got your usual queues this morning. Hurst Green, the A21 London Road, both directions, expect queues there at the A265 Station Road where the roadworks are. You've got temporary lights in place until the end of May. Any other updates, early doors, that we need to know about, call us on our jam line 01227 786 106.
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1: So there was something that we wanted to talk about yesterday, but we weren't sure whether we could do it because we didn't know whether or not it was a little bit too soon or this is a really serious crime. And I think we've kind of figured that we can talk about it now.
0: Yeah. I mean, it's still very much a crime.
1: Very much a crime, but there's loads of question marks over why.
0: I mean, the big question is why?
1: Why?
0: Really? Why?
1: It will be one of those crimes that ends up on a programme probably aired by Channel 5 in 5 to 10 years' time. We will share it with you if you missed it yesterday next.
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1: M26 right now, stop start as you're heading on to the M25 at Junction 5. Detling Hill is slow just before the M20 Junction 7. Hurst Green is queuing its temporary traffic lights in place until the end of this month on London Road. And Gravesend, only kind of 5 to 10 minutes extra as you're heading London bound at the moment past Bluewater. Public transport seems to be moving okay. Lots of roadworks including Ashford's Forge Lane and now Folkestone's Black Bull Road, which is going to be closed for the next couple of days because of water main work between Bradston Avenue and Linden Crescent. We're on 01 227 786 106 is the jam line.
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1: At 7 o'clock, the latest news for Kent with Lucy Hudson.
16: That's Water supply issues continue at a Kent hospital. An MP's told us he'll be meeting with bosses to ensure it doesn't happen again. Taps in a large part of Darren Valley became contaminated a week ago. While the issue has been fixed, we won't know until the end of this week if the water is safe again. Dartford MP Jim Dixon says it's been a concerning situation.
17: I want to understand what robust plans can be put into place to ensure that this doesn't happen again. I'd also like the team to take me through step by step exactly how this happened and what contingency and emergency plans they had in place.
16: Portable sinks and bottled water have been provided. A group of burglars who targeted a home near Folkestone while armed with machetes have been jailed for a total of almost 19 years. Police were called to Hawkinge in November 2024 after the homeowners came face to face with the raiders. Three men have now been sentenced. The air ambulance charity covering Kent has raised serious concerns about the impact of the Iran war on the cost of fuel for their helicopters. Prices have risen by 63% since the start of the conflict. It means an extra £25,000 a month is needed to fly life-saving missions. Richard De Coverley is a paramedic and head of operations.
18: For a charity to be funded by the community, we know it's tough times and people haven't always got the spare pound to give. So really, we're just trying to raise some awareness that we have this challenge.
16: It comes as Donald Trump is pausing a mission to escort stranded ships through the Strait of Hormuz. The president says it will allow the US to finalise a deal with Iran. And Southern Water customers in Folkestone will get a chance to question bosses about bills and improvement work later. A community event is being held at the Salvation Army site on Canterbury Road.
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16: Football and Arsenal are through to the Champions League final for the first time in 20 years. They beat Atletico Madrid 2-1 on aggregate following a goal from Bukayo Saka in North London last night. They'll face either PSG or Bayern Munich at the end of the month. That's the latest. Next update's at 7:30.
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3: Kent weather.
16: Feeling cooler today with sunny spells, but also some showers later. Highs of 14 in Headcorn, 12 in Lydd.
2: 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Kent weather.
3: 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Rain or shine, we've got you covered with the latest weather for Kent on KMFM. 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

0: round, round. Cooler day today across Kent. Bright spells, which we're getting right now, but be prepared for some showers later on tonight. Highs of 14 is what we're expecting weather-wise today.
1: Did you see this news about eBay?
0: Don't know.
1: A major US video game giant is going to try and buy eBay.
0: You're going to try and buy eBay?
1: Yeah, in a bid to produce a rival to Amazon.
0: Well, that ain't going to be cheap, is it?
1: £40 billion.
0: Jeez. Jeez. £40 billion.
1: Yeah. GameStop. Where do you buy eBay?
0: Where do you, like, find things like eBay for sale? Like, is there...
1: Now, I think they have the potential. If eBay do want to sell, they have the potential to do the funniest thing ever, which is put eBay on eBay.
0: On eBay. That would work, wouldn't it? Or Vinted.
1: just spicing some. <Yeah.
0: laughs> I don't know.
1: Yeah, if you put it on Vinted, though, you'd have someone trying to request to haggle it down.
0: Yeah, you know.
1: Can I have it for £1.50? No.
0: No, you can't. All right, travel news coming your way next. We'll get the latest on the road.
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0: 7:23 is the time. Expect Delling Hill to be queuing for about 15 minutes onto the M20 Junction 7 this morning. It's all in that outside lane. Gravesend A2 is looking slow at the Bean Interchange, an extra 10 to 15 minutes. Heading London bound as you go past Bluewater. Hurst Green's A21 London Road is queuing. The M25 looking slow off at Junction 5 for the M26 and the Wainscott Bypass. A little bit heavy as well. No issues on public transport that's going to affect us in Kent right now. There are new roadworks, including Folkestone's Black Bull Road. Both directions closed because of water main work between Bradstone Avenue and Linden Crescent until the 8th of May. We're on 01227 786 106. Is the jam line.
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1: This YouTuber has blown my mind. I actually watched a video during that song. You need to look up the guy called Tom, I'm going to say, Kopke?
0: I would say, yeah.
1: Okay, I'll take it. It's a YouTuber that solved a Rubik's Cube and broken a world record whilst doing it.
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0: Never.
1: Okay.
0: I could learn. I've got a lot of time on my hands.
1: Yeah, just
0: at the
1: say you've not got loads to do. I once cheated because we had one as kids that the stickers used to peel off the side, and I managed to get them off and re-stick them to show my mum and dad and go, "Look, there you go, did it." Yeah, yeah. They knew because the stickers went on wonky that I had cheated. But what made me laugh about this world record was that somebody had actually done it before.
0: Yeah, 28.25 seconds.
1: It's wild,
0: isn't it? The previous record.
1: The idea of jumping out of a plane and then doing a Rubik's Cube is not something that I can...
0: Although, maybe it's a great tactic because you're focusing on something else.
1: Fair, but hopefully not focusing too much because you have to remember to pull the parachute.
0: I'm hoping there was someone else with him that would be on parachute.
1: Duty. Right, Tate McRae, Alex Warren coming in the latest on Kent's Roads next.
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0: 7:43, the A2 Gravesend as you head towards Bean Interchange. You've got 10 minutes of queues coming from Cobham and Strood. The Wainscot Bypass queues at 4 Elms Hill as you head towards the Medway City Estate. Detling Hill, southbound, 15 minutes of traffic before the M20 Junction 7. Sturry, the A28 Island Road, that's busy at the A291 Sturry Hill. Sevenoaks Weald, the A21 Sevenoaks Bypass. As you go southbound, there's a lane closed due to a broken down vehicle. That's before the Hildenborough Sevenoaks turn off, but traffic is coping well. And Hurst Green, the A21 London Road, both directions, you've got queues there at Station Road where those temporary lights are.
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0: Apparently, the gig at the O2 was one of the best gigs of the year so far. Alex Warren and Ordinary on KMFM Breakfast, where we're giving you the chance to win with the historic Dockyard in Chatham with Jack and Nancy.
1: Yeah, a fun family day out that involves stepping into a real-life storybook. 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
0: And Jenna, best bet is not only will you be able to see Jack and Nancy, you'll be able to visit for the rest of the year as well. 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Good luck. Oh.

0: It's 5 with Let's Dance on KMFM. It's breakfast coming up to 8 o'clock right now. You're on with Robin Numi.
1: Your chance to win £1,000 with Say It on the way. We got someone new to the top of the leaderboard yesterday. It's safe to say Rob is on a roll.
0: Come on, we can do this. We can get you £1,000 cash. We'll have a go with Somba, Joel Corry, Traveller News coming up next.
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3: Traffic and travel.
0: Looking at the roads this morning, Seven Oaks Weald, the A21, Seven Oaks Bypass is a broken down vehicle just before the Hildenborough and Seven Oaks turn off. In Medway, I expect the Medway tunnel to be slow past Chatham Docks right now towards the Medway City Estate. Wayne's got bypass queuing in towards the Medway City Estate as well. Not sure if there's something going on there. Perhaps there is. Expect Canterbury to be really, really busy this morning. Maidstone again on the map for being super slow. New roadworks include Folkestone's Black Bull Road in both directions closed for water main work until the 8th of May.
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0: News for Kent at 8 o'clock with Lucy Hudson.
17: The Dartford MP's told us he'll be meeting with hospital bosses to make sure lessons are learned from a water supply issue. A contamination problem affecting a large part of Darrent Valley has been declared a critical incident after it started last week. Repairs have now been completed, but we won't know until the end of this week if taps are safe again. Jim Dixon's been speaking with managers.
18: They do assure me that a water outage is part of their emergency planning, so they've clearly allowed that to kick in, but I want to go through that and just make sure that everything as tight as it possibly can.
17: Donald Trump says he's pausing efforts to guide stranded ships through the Strait of Hormuz. The US president says there's been great progress in peace talks with Iran. It comes as the charity that runs the air ambulance in Kent says the war is putting their fundraising under pressure. A rise in the cost of aviation fuel means they need an extra £25,000 a month to fly life-saving missions. Richard DeCoverley is head of operations at the charity. He says they've been working with other air ambulances across the country and speaking to government.
19: So we've got a voice. They know that our fuel use is critical, and there is a lot of work going on in the background to secure the supply chain.
17: A search is underway for a man who's gone missing from Sevenoaks. Carl Cromie was last seen in the Dynes Road area of Kemsing yesterday afternoon and may have travelled by train to Dover. We've shared a picture of the 55-year-old at KMFM News on socials. And the lineup for this year's Pride event in Canterbury has been confirmed. Natasha from Atomic Kitten will be performing, along with drag race contestant Courtney Act and Booty Love. John Fitter Harding is one of the organisers.
20: It really is part of our city's calendar, and for us as a committee, it really is a bit of a landmark moment for us. You know, 10 years of Pride in Canterbury, and that is something for everyone to celebrate.
17: It's happening at the Dane John Gardens in June. That's the latest. Next update's at 8:30.
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3: 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Kent weather.
17: It's feeling cooler today with sunny spells, but also some showers later. Highs of 14 in Kings Hill, 12 in Folkestone.
3: 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Kent weather. Heading out or on your commute? Rain or shine, we've got you covered with the latest weather for Kent on KMFM. 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

0: If Just The Way You Are on KMFM at breakfast. It's Rob and Noomi. Thank you for all your messages that are coming through on WhatsApp this morning.
1: Including one of the nicest, loveliest birthday messages I think we've ever had. Okay. A huge happy 15th birthday to Sienna Mason. Apparently KMFM have been wishing her a happy birthday for as long as they can remember.
0: Right.
1: And now our baby is 15. We couldn't be prouder of her. She's going to be spending her day with her best friends, Izzy, Lily, Sorrel, Saskia, Faith and Lexi at St. George's School in Broadstairs. Mum and Dad are looking forward to loads of cakes and prezzies when you get home. Cece, in a room full of people, I look for you. Love you always, your biggest fan, Mum.
0: Aww.
1: How gorgeous.
0: That's a nice message.
1: Is that?
0: Yeah.
1: That's making me miss my mum. And I only saw her last week.
0: And we're able to continue the tradition, which is nice as well, isn't it?
1: Yeah.
0: Happy birthday, happy birthday.
1: Happy birthday, Sienna.
0: Right, we're going to get back to your where are people looking for you in the supermarket thing inside the next kind of 10 or 15 minutes. But right now...
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0: Time to play Say and things hotted up. Yesterday we had a really, really good game.
1: Yes. A score of 11. First time we've been in double digits for months.
0: Months and months and months. Well done to Richard O'Brien in Dover. Now your job is to chase him.
1: Yes. 60 seconds on the clock, getting you through as many words as possible. Rob doing the describing whilst I'm at home. The more you get right, the higher your score. And at the end of the month, the top scorer will win a grand. Let's get you there today.
0: All right, lines are closed currently. Please do not dial right now because you won't get through. We don't want you to waste your call. Also, please do not call on WhatsApp. The number you're going to dial in a second is 01227 786106. 01227 786106.
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0: All right then, let's open the lines in 3, 2, 1. The lines, Noomi, are now...
1: open!
0: They are open. Get dialing. 01227 786 106. And it could be you playing for a grand next. Good luck.
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7: In Maidstone, Sutton Road, it's partially blocked. There's an accident just at Lewes Road. Expect Sturry's A28 Island Road to be really slow as well, about 15 extra minutes through there. Canterbury in general this morning looking heavy, and to be fair, so is Maidstone. Sevenoaks High Street is on the map for being busy, as is Tunbridge Wells, London Road and St John's Road this morning. New roadworks include Folkestone's Black Bull Road. Both directions is closed due to water main work ongoing between Bradston Avenue and Linden Crescent. We're on 01 227 786 106. Please call the Jamline hands-free if you've got an update for us.
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1: Can we give a shout out to my daughter, Mania, says Vita. It's her 8th birthday today. Listen to you guys every morning. She'll be over the moon to hear her name on the breakfast show. Thank you very much. Done.
0: Happy birthday.
1: Happy birthday, Mania. Right, we're getting back to this. This was something I found on Listen to You Guys Every Morning. She'll be over the moon to hear her name on the breakfast show. Thank you very much. Done.
0: Happy birthday.
1: Happy birthday, Mania. Right, we're getting back to this. This was

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1: Thanks for having us on this morning. 22:09 right now. An interesting set of responses are coming to this morning's little question that we asked you.
0: Some hilarious ones as well.
1: Right, so this is what we asked you, right? If you asked your other half, just somebody that knows you quite well, if you lost them in a supermarket, where is the first place you'd come looking? What are they going to say?
0: Lindsay Olsen, getting in touch on Facebook, just asked my daughter and she said the bakery aisle. 100%.
1: Interesting. Quite a few people saying that the children have asked them, which I think is quite nice. Mm. Lots of people kind of saying that they would expect to find their child down the cereal aisle, which is worrying because that's the answer that Mrs. Rob gave when I text her it.
0: You do love your cereal.
1: I do love my cereal a lot.
0: And you nurture your inner child.
1: I'm hanging on to my Nesquik boulders. I like them. I have done an interesting experiment, which I thought you'd quite like. What I've done is I've taken all of the answers and I've asked ChatGPT to give us a trend, right?
0: Ah.
1: So it's taken everybody that's WhatsApped us and everybody that has messaged in on the app or on Facebook. And it says that 60% of women who have texted, who asked their children, were given the same answer. What was the answer, Numi Gildert?
0: Was it the alcohol aisle?
1: It was the wine aisle. That's correct. Yes.
0: I love it. Natalie Whittaker in particular got into it. Her 8-year-old said, oh, the wine section.
1: Just a little bit of, you know, self-reflection here, Mum. Sorry. second to that was the chocolate aisle.
0: Yeah.
1: It's just so stereotypical.
0: I actually think this is just maybe, you know, a factor of having children.
1: Yeah, fair. And I will recognise that very soon, though. No doubt. Thanks for getting in touch, everybody, this morning. Don't forget, WhatsApp is always open. 01227 786 106 is where you can find us. And Nooms has got the latest on the roads next.
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11: Classic crackers are a bit like... 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
13: You know what you're getting with a wedding? 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
15: Mr. and Little Miss are back in Happy Meal and they're off on a road trip. 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Some fun, some food, it's all inside this Happy Meal. 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
16: Traffic and travel.
0: 8:45, the A21 London Road at Hurst Green. There's long delays due to the temporary traffic lights are faulty in both directions at Station Road. Congestion is now back to Cooper's Corner and it's 40 minutes northbound back to Roberts Bridge in the roadworks area. Maidstone, Sutton Road, the A274 northbound, that's partially blocked with slow traffic due to an accident at Lewes Road. Congestion is to Lewes Road either side. Wainscot Bypass, you've got 10 minutes of queues as you head towards the Medway City Estate. It's also busy on the A2 Rochester Bridge between Rochester and Strood. Busy in Canterbury this morning on the A257 Longport, St Martin's Hill and Littlebourne Road into town on Winsheet. There's 15 minutes of traffic and there's also slow traffic between Winsheet roundabout and Chaucer roundabout as well. Any updates, call us hands free on the Jam Line 01227 786 106.
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0: It's Rihanna, Only Girl in the World at 5 to 9 on KMFM Breakfast. It's Rob Wills and Noomi Gilder here. Happy Wednesday, by the way.
1: Way to kickstart your work day and also started yesterday. Mm. $2,000 in the sand. The timer begins at 9 a.m. Could we be playing the cue to text?
0: Maybe. Can't say any more than that. Two people on that list. We'll tell you more after 9 o'clock. Stay exactly where you are. Traffic and travel coming. And new music from Madonna and Sabrina Carpenter. It's up in a bit.
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4: Fancy a night out for a tenner?
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0: Maidstone Sutton Road is partially blocked. It's slow due to an accident between Lewes Road. Well, sorry, at Lewes Road, I should say. It's backing up to either side for quite a way right now. In Moncton, the A299, there's been an accident at Moncton roundabout, just on the roundabout. Traffic seems to be doing all right through there at the moment, though. Hurst Green's A21, London Road, long delays faulty temporary traffic lights in place there, causing problems at Cooper's Corner, which is taking about 40 minutes to get back through from Roberts Bridge. Expect a busy one around Maidstone, Detling, Canterbury, and also in the Medway Towns this morning, looking quite busy. We're on 01227 786 106.
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0: News for Kent at 9 o'clock. Here's Lucy Hudson.
17: The MP for Dartford says lessons need to be learnt after a major water supply issue at a Kent hospital. Patients and staff have been told not to drink or wash in water from taps in a large part of Darent Valley. It's after it became contaminated, and while repairs have been carried out, we still don't know if it's safe. Jim Dixon says tests should be carried out quickly.
18: I am hearing from constituents that there have been gaps in what's provided, particularly constituents who say they haven't been able to wash as well as they would want to be able to. The hospital, by the same token, say they are doing the best they can.
17: Donald Trump is pausing a mission to escort stranded ships through the Strait of Hormuz. The president says it will allow the US to finalise a deal with Iran. Meantime, we've been hearing how the war is putting a strain on fundraising for the air ambulance charity covering Kent. An increase in the cost of aviation fuel means an extra £25,000 a month is needed to run life-saving helicopters. There are also concerns around the supply of fuel. Richard de Coverley is head of operations at the charity.
19: At the moment, we haven't seen an issue. We've seen the cost, but we haven't seen the supply issue. But that's not to say it's not around the corner. So we are working very closely with all the other air ambulances, with our overarching body and the government.
17: Canterbury City Council has been thrown into political turmoil after a coalition collapsed. The Lib Dems have withdrawn their support after the Labour group leader asked them not to vote against key planning applications. It's forced a reshuffle at the top of the authority. And the Princess of Wales will make her first overseas royal visit since having cancer treatment next week. Kate is heading to Italy on a solo trip.
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17: Tennis, and Kent's Emma Raducanu has withdrawn from the Italian Open. The British number one, who hasn't played since March, is suffering from a virus. It means she could head into the French Open in a couple of weeks without a single competitive match on clay this season. That's the latest. Next update's at 10.
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17: It's feeling cooler today with some bright spells, but also a few showers. Highs of 14 in Aylesford, 12 in Minster.
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22: Today's Morning Motivational Mix is for Canterbury Pride. They announced their first batch of artists yesterday for Saturday the 6th of June. They've got Courtney Act, the famous star from Drag Race, Booty Love, House Gospel Choir, Atomic Kittens, Natasha Hamilton, and us, Rob and Numi, bringing you floor filler anthems. There's going to be the parade through Canterbury High Street, entertainment in Danejohn Gardens, and there's going to be a marketplace, food and drink, and much more. So join us on the 6th of June for Kent's biggest Pride event.
0: We posted it on Instagram as well, so drop us a follow at KMFM Official and you'll find out all of the details. It's going to be a big Saturday. You're-

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0: It means that the £2,000. £2,000 in the sand, cash jackpot. 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
0: Now, it will be a really obvious cue to text, right? 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
3: Yeah, take us with you on the KMFM app. Turn the volume up and be ready to text. 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
0: Now, as we found out yesterday, it can play more than once in a day. Sean Taylor from Chatham has got one of the 15 plots, as has Claire Lowe in Canterbury. She's got another one of the plots, which means there's 13 left to go. If you were to get one of those 13 plots, Noomi, how does it work from there onwards?
3: So that means you're in the final. And then on the 25th of May, the Bank Holiday Monday, you will meet us at a secret beach in Kent, our secret location. There'll be a grid of 15 plots. You pick a plot, you dig, and if you uncover £2,000, £2,000 in the sand, you win the money.
0: It really is as simple as that. What an amazing Bank Holiday Monday that would be if that was to be you, right?
3: So good.
0: Stay listening.
3: I'd be a bit nervous for the Saturday and the Sunday, though. You know, just waiting.
0: Well, just
3: for
0: thinking
3: the
0: about it.
3: Yeah.
0: It'll give you time to polish your spade. Make sure you are ready to play. We are on from now until 5 o'clock. Listen out for the cue to text. It could be you today. Good luck.
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0: Folkestone's A20, London bound. There's one lane closed and a broken down vehicle at Alcombe Valley Road right now. Expect Maidstone's A249 southbound to be partially blocked. There's an accident before the M20 junction 7. Also Maidstone's Sutton Road northbound is partially blocked. There's an accident at Lewes Road. Hurst Green's A21. Those delays are because of the temporary traffic lights that have failed. They're on the A21 London Road in both directions. At Cooper's Corner, it's taken about 40 minutes northbound back to Roberts Bridge right now. Usual slow stuff elsewhere this morning. New set of roadworks in Folkestone on Black Bull Road. Both directions closed due to water main work between Bradstone Avenue and Linden Crescent until the 8th of May. We're on 01 227 786 106. Call the jam line hands-free.
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0: 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It's Rob and Noomi.
1: It's probably a little bit unfair to be making jokes like, don't you want to come to our US tour? Don't you wish your girlfriend was... Possibly. Maybe. Don't you wish your girlfriend... Apparently they've had to axe parts of the US tour because it's just not working out for the Pussycat Dolls. They actually reckon that some of the arenas were going to be 80% unsold, which is a lot of people not there, isn't it? It's a lot of people not going.
0: It's such a shame, isn't it? Because you see some of these like comeback tours announced, and you know, we've seen in the UK like Five, their reunion tour was huge. Blue doing shows, like mega crowds. And then, like, Girls Aloud, when they did a few shows a few years ago, like, with the motorbikes, everyone was obsessed with that. So I kind of thought the similar thing would happen with Pussycat Dolls, but don't you want to? No.
1: Not really. Not. Don't you? Nah, I'm all right, actually. Thanks, Nicole. I'll stay at home. Maybe it was also to do with how much the price of the tickets were.
0: Oh, how much were they?
1: They were, some of them were expensive, like nearly 100 quid. So I think maybe they were pressing the wrong buttons.
0: And can you name a third Pussycat Doll song, or is that the other problem?
1: Do you know what, Neems? When I grow up, I'm probably not going to go to the gig. I don't know. I'm going to stick with you at home and watch some Netflix. I'm out now, though. I'm absolutely out now. No worries. You're welcome. Travel news next.
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0: It's Taylor Swift with Cruel Summer on KMFM. It's Breakfast with Rob and Noomi for Hump Day, where you could be the next person grabbing a plot in Two Grand and a Sand. It wasn't to be in this hour, though.
1: No, no cue to text with us, but keep listening from 11 with Andy Walker, and maybe he will have your chance to win.
0: Just maybe. Ben will be back on Getting You Home from 4 o'clock this afternoon. He's got another round of five in time for you to also grab some cash. We're just giving away the money right now.
1: Giving away the money. And Pop Anthems is on the way next.
0: Stay there, travel and news with Lucy Hudson on the way in 2 seconds.
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5: Traffic and travel.
0: Roads this morning seem to be moving okay. We have got a couple of issues, like the M20. There's a lane closed, abandoned vehicle at Junction 8 as you are on the roundabout for the Maidstone services and Leeds Castle. Hurst Green, the A21 London Road, expecting long delays. It's faulty traffic lights. There's the temporary ones that are in place at Station Road. It's still backing up quite a way, about 20 to half an hour delay there. At Canterbury, usual slow stuff through Pinhill Road, Dais Town and Broad Street. Maidstone's Lewes Road looking busy. To be fair, there was an earlier accident there. Some delays to freight and passengers at Eurotunnel this morning, and Southeastern have got reduced service on between Paddock Wood and Strood due to engineering works until 3 o'clock this afternoon. We're on 01-227-786-106 is the jam line.
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0: At 10 o'clock, the latest news for Kent with Lucy Hudson.
9: As water supply issues continue at a Kent hospital, an MP's told us he'll be meeting with bosses to ensure it doesn't happen again. Taps in a large part of Darren Valley became contaminated a week ago. While the issue has been fixed, we won't know until the end of this week if the water is safe again. Dartford MP Jim Dixon says it's been a concerning situation.
15: I don't underrate the difficulties staff have faced and the effort they've put in to try to make sure that their service is as normal as possible and that patient safety is paramount.
9: Plans for a virus-hit cruise ship to dock in the Canary Islands have now been thrown into doubt. It was due to head there after being denied entry to Cape Verde. The regional government has rejected the plan. The air ambulance charity covering Kent says the Iran war has led to a worrying increase in fuel costs for their helicopters. They now need an extra £25,000 a month to fly life-saving missions. Richard De Coverley is a paramedic and head of operations.
16: I think we'll dig deep and we will keep flying because we know the helicopter is life-saving for those patients that are having a really bad day. They've got critical illness, critical injury, and they need the valuable support that the team can provide.
9: Two shoplifters who targeted seven Tesco stores in Kent have pleaded guilty in court. The pair stole high-value items from shops in Gillingham, Sevenoaks, Whitstable and Folkestone. They'll be sentenced in July. And the acts have been confirmed for this year's Pride in Canterbury as it celebrates its 10th anniversary. Natasha from Atomic Kitten will be performing, along with drag race contestant Courtney Act and Booty Love. The event will also be returning to its traditional home after having to relocate last year. John Fitter Harding is one of the organisers.
17: Being back in the Dane, John, for our 10th anniversary feels incredibly special. It's such a beautiful, historic setting right in the heart of the city, and there's something powerful about bringing this much colour, joy and community spirit into a space that really does belong to everyone.
9: It's happening on June 6th. That's the latest. Next updates at 11.
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24: Kent weather.
9: Feeling a bit cooler today with sunny spells, but also a few showers. Highs of 14 in Tenham, 12 in Herne Bay.
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17: Badgers Mount, Seven Oaks Road, heading towards the M25. It's queuing at the moment. That's the Hewitts roundabout. It's due to a major set of roadworks. Hurst Green's doing the same on the A21, both directions at Station Road, with congestion back to Cooper's Corner and Silver Hill the other side. And it's a reduced service on southeastern trains between Paddock Wood and Strood due to engineering works.
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17: At 11 o'clock, Lucy Hudson.
18: The Dartford MP's told us he'll be meeting with hospital bosses to make sure lessons are learned from a water supply issue. A contamination problem's been affecting a large part of Darent Valley since last week. Repairs have now been completed, but we're waiting for new test results. Jim Dixon's been speaking with managers.
19: Full marks to them for doing everything they can, but that doesn't mean that we can't learn. It doesn't mean things can't be done better. And my job is to advocate on behalf of residents to make sure we're always putting patient safety and patient care right at the top of our list of priorities.
18: The president of the Canary Islands says he'll refuse to allow a virus-hit cruise ship to dock there. Yesterday was announced the vessel, which is currently off Cape Verde, would head there after 3 sick passengers were evacuated. Hantavirus is normally spread by rats. Dr. Jacqueline Weyer is a disease expert in South Africa.
3: Investigations have found no rodent infestations on the ship itself, so we really do believe that we will find that the exposure event was an
20: haphazard event during the course of touring through Argentina.
18: Akia, the charity that runs the air ambulance in Kent, says the Iran war is putting their fundraising under pressure. A rise in the cost of aviation fuel means they need an extra £25,000 a month to fly life-saving missions. Richard DeCoverley's head of operations at the charity.
21: We do on average about 9 calls a day. Some days are busy, some days are thankfully a bit quieter. We are one of the busiest air ambulances in the UK, but we've got quite a big population and quite a big area to cover as well.
18: Travellers have pitched up on farmland near Canterbury just weeks after planning permission to station caravans there was denied. A mobile home's been installed on the plot at 3 acres in Hoth. Council bosses say a notice has been issued to stop all work on the land. And 4 Kent organisations have been recognised in the King's Awards for Enterprise. A charity bank in Tunbridge and an events company in Herne Bay are on this year's list. Ocean Signal in Margate have also been praised for their maritime safety and rescue equipment. That's the latest. Next updates at 12.
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18: Feeling cooler today with sunny spells, but also a few showers. Highs of 14 in Mepham, 12 in Dover.
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Sabrina Carpenter and Taste at KMFM. This is Andy Walker, soundtracking your work day or your study break. If you're doing GCSEs this week, if you are, I'll play this for you. Some motivation and a huge song around the world right now. Tame Impala.

0: Sampling that Michael Jackson classic, Rihanna, Don't Stop the Music, at KMFM. Actually, the Michael movie is huge. It's the number one film at the cinema, having made £23 million so far, and that's just in the UK. Right, so busy show today, including how you could be joining us for our £2,000 in the sand live final. If you haven't heard, we're burying £2,000 in the sand. I'll tell you more very soon. Taylor Swift and a Floor for the Anthem next.
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15: If you lost me in a supermarket, where is the first place you'd come looking? 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
1: We are burying £2,000 in the sand. Let me just repeat that again. We are burying £2,000 in the sand. It's going to happen Bank Holiday Monday, May 25th, and you could be one of 15 lucky finalists who will race to dig up the treasure. And here is how you could be there. 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

0: 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Set Fire to the Rain, on from her soon.
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2: Traffic and travel.
0: Badgers Mount, long delays on Sevenoaks Road outbound at the M25 Link Road, which is huge. Its roundabout Court Road is closed. That's the reason. Hurst Green's A21 is queuing both directions at Station Road due to roadworks, congestion to Cooper's Corner and back towards Silver Hill, and a reduced service on South Eastern trains between Paddock Wood and Strood because of engineering works.
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0: At 12 o'clock, Lucy Hudson.
16: Three patients have been evacuated from a virus-hit cruise ship and are on their way to the Netherlands for treatment. The boat is still stranded off the coast of Cape Verde. The president of the Canary Islands has now rejected plans for it to dock there. Bosses at a Kent hospital that's been suffering water supply issues have spoken out about the impact.
17: I can assure you that as soon as the problem was identified, the water supply was isolated and no one's come to any harm. The underlying problem has been fixed and rectified very quickly after the incident.
16: That's Dr. Tom Clark, who's the interim chief exec of Darren Valley Hospital. It's been a week since taps in part of the building were found to be contaminated. We're now waiting for test results to confirm if the water is safe again. KMFM's been hearing how the war in Iran is putting a strain on fundraising for the air ambulance charity covering Kent. An increase in the cost of aviation fuel means an extra £25,000 a month is needed to run life-saving helicopters. There are also concerns about the supply of fuel.
9: We've evolved, and as with everything, our costs have gone up year on year. So it's about £20 million to run the service annually, which is a lot of money, but the difference we make to patients is unquestionable.
16: The US and Iran are reportedly closing in on a deal to end the war in the Middle East. It's after Donald Trump paused efforts to escort stranded vessels through the Strait of Hormuz. And it's been confirmed Pride in Canterbury this summer will be returning to the Dane John Gardens. The event had to relocate last year while the city centre park had a makeover. This year marks its 10th anniversary and will start with the traditional march. John Fitterharding is one of the organisers.
12: We've got all of our sponsors and supporters of the event. We've got community groups and charities who'll be at the main event inside the gardens. We've got a few schools and everyone who wants to join us, really.
16: Natasha from Atomic Kitten will be performing along with drag race contestant Courtney Act and Booty Love. That's the latest. Next updates at 1.
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2: Kent weather.
16: Feeling cooler today with some bright spells, but also a few showers this afternoon. Highs of 14 in Ashford, 12 in Rickover.
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0: 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Do you think buzz cuts are going to be the big new look courtesy of Ed Sheeran's new hairstyle? Let's get this on from him right now. It's Sapphire.
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0: Zara Larsson and David Guetta, who doesn't seem to take a holiday, especially not in the summer. He's too busy July through to September. Two weekly shows in Ibiza, one other in Las Vegas, and he's over here for the F1 Grand Prix at Silverstone in July. He is a busy guy. When does he have time to sit down at home and just chill and watch a box set? I've got tunes on the way from Coldplay and CC Peniston. Finally, that's a brilliant pop anthem.
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0: If you lost them in a supermarket, where is the first place you'd come looking? What I've done is I've taken all of the answers and I've asked ChatGPT, and it says that 60% of women who have texted who asked their children were given the same answer.
13: Was it the alcohol aisle?
0: It was the wine aisle. That's correct. Yes.
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0: CC Peniston, finally, which I'll play for Arsenal fans. Champions League finalist for the first time in 20 years. Congratulations. This is KMFM. And stick around with me for that song Lady Gaga did with Beyonce. Noah Kahan's on the way. And keep an ear out because you never know when I might just play that $2,000 in the sand. Cue to text. It could be you digging with us on the live final on a mystery Kent beach for £2,000.
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0: Charlie Puth, and it's KMFM with Andy Walker. No £2,000 in the sand queue to text yet. But that, of course, could change after 1 o'clock. Stick around, you could be closer to £2,000 cash.
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2: Traffic and travel.
0: Hurst Green delays still A21 at Station Road. Congestion one side to Cooper's Corner and the other is back to Silver Hill due to roadworks. And Badgers Mount A21 Seven Oaks Road at the Hewitts roundabout, which is the interchange for the M25. That is queuing as well. More roadworks because Court Road is closed.
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0: At 1 o'clock, Nicola Everett.
14: The head of the World Health Organization says three people with suspected hantavirus have been evacuated from a cruise ship off Cape Verde. Among them is a British crew member. Meantime, the Canary Islands leader now says he'll refuse to allow the vessel to dock there. Bosses at a Kent hospital hit by a water supply issue have confirmed no patients or staff have come to harm. Advice not to drink or wash with water from the taps in a large part of Darent Valley has been in force for the past week. Dr. Tom Clark is the interim chief exec there. He's issued a statement.
15: I understand that's caused a number of concerns. It's also going to be inconvenient for our patients and for our staff. What I want to tell you is we've got a lot of mitigations in place. So these are actions to make sure it can continue fully operationally and act as business as usual.
14: A contamination problem has been fixed, but we're waiting for test results to see if the water's now safe. We're being asked to look out for a woman who's gone missing from Gillingham. Jill Armitage was last seen at a bus stop at Medway Maritime Hospital just after nine this morning. The 78-year-old is thought to be wearing a long dark coloured cardigan and was carrying a bag. We'll share her picture on socials. And three lions have arrived at an animal park in Kent as part of a vital breeding programme. There are currently only 600 Asiatic lions left in the world. Two-year-olds Theo, Rakesh and Thor are settling into life at Wingham Wildlife Park. Tony Binskin is the MD.
16: Big cats always take a while to settle down. They're never like, oh, this is just my new home. They're like, so, but they are settling quick. So they come Friday night, but they've got lots of places they can go off if they want to, and then they can come back. But they're doing really well.
14: It's hoped their new enclosure will open in the summer.
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14: The government's exploring a possible bid to host the Olympics and Paralympics in the 2040s. It's part of a plan to make the UK the go-to destination for major sporting events. And in football, a former Gillingham striker's available to sign after being released from relegated Northampton Town. Tom Eaves was their leading scorer with 10 goals. The 34-year-old left the Gills in 2019, but some fans are suggesting he's brought back to Priestfield. That's the latest. Next updates at 2.
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14: Quite a bit of cloud around this afternoon with a chance of one or two showers as well. Highs up to 13 in Rainham and Margate.
3: 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Kent weather.
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0: Will you hear the cue to text? Will it be this hour? Could it be in the next 30 minutes, perhaps? If it does, you could be digging for £2,000 cash on a Kent beach. Good luck.
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0: direction, it's history, it's KMFM, it's like Sesame Street on the show today. Lunchtime being brought to you with the letter O. I've just played you One Direction and Olivia Rodrigo. On the way next, and I'm not even making it up, Olivia Dean.
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18: If you lost them in a supermarket, where is the first place you'd come looking? What I've done is I've taken all of the answers and I've asked ChatGPT, and it says that 60% of women who have texted who asked their children were given the same answer.
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Sheeran's very happy. His team, Ipswich Town, heading back to the Premiership. He even turned the changing room into a karaoke sing-along after the game at the weekend. Well, this is KMFM. Lunchtime is on. Thank you for making it KMFM as well. I will play you Dua Lipa, Don't Start Now. After this huge tune, Milky, KMFM.

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0: Vicky Luckhurst in Sheerness. What are you doing today?
3: I'm just at home at the moment, not really doing anything too much. Husband keeps ringing me. He's like, enter the competition, enter the competition.
0: Your husband's doing that, did you say?
3: Yeah, every time he tells me to enter it, and I'm like, oh, yeah, and I did today, obviously.
0: And why hasn't he? Or is he trying as well?
3: He, yeah, he is as well, yeah.

0: What's your husband's name?
1: He's called Tim.
0: Okay, Tim's obviously listening right now.
1: He is, yeah.
0: Tim, Tim, you pestering your wife has paid up because she has just won the next plot on a Kent beach for our next big competition. $2,000 in the sand, which means I'm assuming you are going to bring your husband with you. You will be digging for £2,000 on Bank Holiday Monday, the 25th of May.
1: He won't believe me until he hears this.
0: It's true, Tim, it's true. We will see you, Vicky.
1: Lovely.
0: And your husband at the live final.
1: Lovely, can't wait.
0: Really nice to talk to you, and keep listening to KMFM because another cuter text could happen today before 5 o'clock, and if it does, I could be talking to you. You could be joining Vicky in our live final.
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0: love that this song is having a resurgence. Zara Larsson's Lush Life at KMFM. And this is Andy, about to make 2 o'clock your new favourite hour to be listening to KMFM with the 20-minute reunion. Girls Aloud, Katy Perry, and Another Level all on the way.
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2: Traffic and travel.
0: Westrum Hill heading north is blocked because of an accident just after Pilgrim's Way. Allow extra time. There are delays on Hurst Green's London Road, both directions at Station Road due to roadworks. It's slow along Sturry Road towards the city centre, and delays of around 15 minutes on southeastern trains between Tunbridge and Tunbridge Wells due to a signal issue.
1: 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Kent Traffic and Travel.
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0: At 2 o'clock, Nicola Everett.
15: Three people with suspected rat-borne disease hantavirus have been medically evacuated from a cruise ship at the centre of an outbreak. The World Health Organization says they're now on their way to the Netherlands for treatment, while the boat remains anchored off Cape Verde. We were initially told it would dock in the Canary Islands, but the leader there has refused. Now, as the water supply issue continues at a Kent hospital, bosses have apologised. A contamination problem was identified in part of Darren Valley a week ago. Patients and staff have been told not to drink or wash with tap water. Interim Chief Exec Dr. Tom Clark has given this update.
16: We've installed independent sinks at least 3 per ward to ensure that staff are able to wash their hands. This also gives the opportunity for us to give patients the opportunity to have a wash with hot, warm, soapy water, as you'd expect in hospital.
15: Repairs have been completed and tests are being done to see if the water's now safe. A suspected shoplifter's been arrested after coffee jars were thrown at staff at a store in Gillingham. A man reportedly tried to steal alcohol from the Tesco Express on Pier Road on Monday night. A 36-year-old from Essex was detained near the Medway Tunnel and has now been charged. An energy company has left its base at a business park in Ashford. EDF is relocating from its 2-storey building on the Eureka site in Kennington to the Dungeon SB power station on Romney Marsh. The company say no jobs have been lost. And it's hoped the arrival of 3 endangered lions at an animal park in Kent will eventually boost populations. 2-year-olds Theo, Rakesh and Thor have arrived at Wingham near Canterbury as part of a breeding programme. The brothers are Asiatic lions and Park MD Tony Binskin says they're at real risk.
17: In one reserve in India, they have 400 and there's 200 sitting outside. So we only have 600 left in the wild, which is really sad. Okay, so the zoo's job now is to breed them in the zoos and eventually they will be released back.
15: It's hoped their new enclosure will open in the summer. That's the latest. Next updates at 3.
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19: Kent weather.
15: Cloudy with a chance of 1 or 2 showers this afternoon. More rain expected overnight as well, with lows dropping to 9 in Maidstone and Rakova.
18: 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Kent weather.
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2: 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That was a 20-minute 2 o'clock reunion. We'll do another tomorrow. Okay, it's definitely a date. Don't be late. On the way, what if I told you one of your favourite shows from Saturday night back in the day could be making a return? I'll tell you everything after Chapel Roan.
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2: If you lost me in a supermarket, where is the first place you'd come looking? 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

0: 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How much do you love your job? There is a boy who is 10 years old who's just been given what I would say is the best job anyone at that age could ask for, and there's a lot of playing involved. I'll tell you more about that after Doja Cat and Somba's Home Wrecker on the way.
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0: rather be. This is KMFM and this is Andy Walk. It's nearly 3 o'clock. That means school run hour. So it needs to be an exceptional playlist. And believe me, it is. Taylor Swift on the way. Avicii, JoJo with Leave, Get Out. That is a great pop anthem. And it's Becky Hill next.
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2: Traffic and travel.
0: Sturry's Island Road towards the city. Delays of around 15 minutes. Very heavy around Broad Street and Military Road as well. Hurst Green's London Road struggling at Station Road in both directions because of major roadworks. And services on southeastern trains currently at a stand between Tunbridge and Tunbridge Wells due to a signal problem.
1: 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Kent Traffic and Travel.
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0: At 3 o'clock, Nicola Everett.
18: Spanish officials insist a rat-borne virus hit cruise ship should dock in Tenerife, despite the Canary Islands president refusing. Spain claims the World Health Organization requested the islands as the best place to bring passengers off. A British crew member is among 3 people who've been medically evacuated to the Netherlands, while 3 other people have died. Hospital bosses in Kent insist no one has come to harm following a water contamination issue. Supplies in part of Darrant Valley in Dartford have been affected since last week. patients and staff have been told not to drink or wash in water from the taps. Dr. Tom Clark is the hospital's interim chief exec. He's given us this update.
19: I know concerns have been raised about the supply of drinking water, and there is plenty. Ultimately, half the hospital is unaffected by this, and we're able to transport water where required to areas in need.
18: Tests are being done to see if the water is now safe following repairs. A burglar who was caught searching the bedroom of a home in Maidstone has been sent to prison. Martin Airy was already being investigated for a jewellery theft when he was found at the property last August. The 58-year-old from Quarry Road has been locked up for more than 5 years. It's claimed parts of the Thanet Way and overbridges could be forced to shut if a funding bid fails. Kent County Council submitted an application for £63 million through the government's Structures Fund to fix issues on the A299. Bosses have been looking at a worst-case scenario if the money isn't approved. And three endangered lions have arrived at an animal park in Kent in a bid to protect them from extinction. Theo, Rakesh and Thor are nearly 2 years old and are settling into life at their new home in Wingham. Experts say there are only 600 Asiatic lions left in the wild. Park boss Tony Binskin says it's vital they're saved.
20: All zoos have got a playing a part on doing the re-release or, you know, and breeding them in captivity. So, like, we're breeding, another zoo might release them, so we do the breeding like that. So we all do a part of their conservation, so it's a really good thing.
18: A new lion enclosure and tiger habitat is due to open later this year. That's the latest. Next updates at 4.
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2: Kent weather.
18: Cloudy with a chance of one or two showers this afternoon, then more rain expected overnight as well. Lows dropping to 9 in Sittingbourne and Hythe.
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0: 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You could be too. 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

0: This is KMFM on the school run. And did you tell your teachers today that they are amazing? Because it's Teacher Appreciation Week. So if you didn't do it today, definitely do it tomorrow. In fact, make it the first thing you say to them. I bet it will make their day. Right, on the way, I need to play you the brand new tune from Sabrina and
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0: If you lost them in a supermarket, where is the first place you'd come looking? What I've done is I've taken all of the answers and I've asked ChatGPT, and it says that 60% of women who have texted who asked their children were given the same answer.
15: Was it the alcohol aisle?
0: It was the wine aisle. That's correct. Yes.
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0: You might remember yesterday I told you that Robbie has broken one of his front teeth after brushing them. It's the simplest of things. Well, he's also said it's going to take a while to fix because his dentist is a 5-hour flight away. Oh, looks like he's struggling to get on a nearby NHS waiting list as well. That is Millennium, and this is KMFN. Ben Pearce on the way next at 4 o'clock with BB Rex and New Religion, and Avril Lavigne's Complicated.
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0: 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Long delays after an earlier broken down van just before Junction 5, the M26. Delays to just after Junction 6 at Godstone. Then it's 10 minutes of queues on the approach to the Dartford Tunnels. Hurst Green's London Road queuing at Station Road due to roadworks. Maidstone's Lewes Road around Sutton Road is heavy. So is the A28 Island Road facing the city centre. And it's cancellations on southeastern trains at the moment between Tunbridge and Tunbridge Wells due to earlier signal problems.
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0: At 4 o'clock, Nicola Everett.
17: Officials in Spain insist Tenerife is the best place for a cruise ship hit by a hantavirus outbreak to dock. That's despite the Canary Islands president saying he doesn't want it there. Three people have died and there are 8 suspected cases so far. 3 patients, including a British national, have been medically evacuated from the ship. Bosses at a Kent hospital that's been suffering water supply issues have spoken out today about the impact.
18: I can assure you that as soon as the problem was identified, the water supply was isolated and no one's come to any harm. The underlying problem has been fixed and rectified very quickly after the incident.
17: That's Dr. Tom Clark, who's the interim chief exec of Derwent Valley in Dartford. It's been a week since taps in part of the building were found to be contaminated. We're now waiting for test results to confirm the water is safe again. More than £12,000 has been raised in memory of a teenager from Whitstable. 17-year-old Herbie Ballard died after being hit by a train last month. He'd previously worked at Revival Cafe in the town and has been described by his family as a truly remarkable young man. 2 men aged 31 and 50 have been arrested after a fight broke out in a street in Sheerness. Police were called to Richmond Street yesterday evening following reports of 2 people being assaulted. And 3 lions have arrived at an animal park in Kent as part of a vital breeding programme. There are currently only 600 Asiatic lions left in the world. 2-year-olds Theo, Rakesh and Thor are settling into life at Wingham Wildlife Park. Tony Binskin is the MD there.
19: I know a lot of people say, oh, my zoos, this, you know, it's horrible, but we need them. We need these zoos because without them, conservation is not really done. The zoos put so much money in the pot, okay, to do conservation for things like this. So it's really important, really, really important.
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17: Football and Arsenal fans are facing hotel prices 18 times higher than normal, while some flights are £400 more expensive for the Champions League final in Budapest. They're in with a chance of being crowned Europe's top club for the first time after getting past Atletico Madrid. Bayern Munich and Paris Saint-Germain meet tonight in the other semi-final second leg. That's the latest. Next updates at 4:30.
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5: Kent weather.
17: Some rain expected overnight with lows dropping to 9 in Chatham and New Romney. Sunny spells tomorrow and breezy on the coast with highs of 16.
13: 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Kent weather.
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0: 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Thank you, Nicola, and thank you to Andy Walker as well. You are listening out between now and 5 for your £2,000 in the sand cue to text. Look, if you hear it in the next couple of minutes, it's self-explanatory what to do. But if you don't, I'll tell you more after BB Rexha and Tom Grennan as we get Kent home at KMFM.
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0: Calvin Harris and Ellie Goulding, I Need Your Love on at Kent's KMFM. Not long now for Calvin. A couple of weeks and the season starts over in Ibiza. And I've checked this out online, by the way. Miriam Margolyes, you may remember her from Harry Potter. She played Professor Sprout. Well, she's making more money than ever at 84 years old. I know, we all just want to know the secret to her success, right? Unfortunately, she's gotten in because of her role in Harry Potter. 6 years ago, she signed up to the platform Cameo that does personalised video messages for fans, and she's made over £500,000 from giving fans advice and pet talks alongside some birthday messages. She only got paid £60,000 for her role in Harry Potter. Done over £500,000 for being on Cameo. Only costs £100 for a video from her. But I've just had a look on Cameo. The one that I won, I'm just putting out there to those in the office. You've got some time to save up. My birthday's in October. I won a birthday message from Hank from Breaking Bad. He's on there. How cool is that? Right, keep it KMFM. Your cue to text may be coming up. You could be winning £2,000. It's Inner Kent Beach, under the sand somewhere. Win your plot place off of one text message. Will it play between Rihanna and Alex Warren? Find out after Travel next.
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2: Traffic and travel.
0: The M25 looking slow on your way through to the M26. You'll hit the congestion just after Junction 6. It's because of an earlier broken down van. Canterbury already looking busy from the Wincheap roundabout through to Riverside. Sturry Road also slow past the retail park. And on the free KMFM app, you'll see a big list of roadworks and road closures, including Hurst Green's A21 London Road, queues because of the temporary traffic lights at Station Road, and Ashford's Forge Lane is shut into town.
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0: Coldplay and Viva La Vida on at Kent's KMFM. 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And there's still, what, just over 20 minutes left of this hour. So stay listening. And this has blown my mind today. A Kent garage in Lydd was commissioned to paint a custom breastplate worn by Kim Kardashian at the Met Gala. I think when everyone saw her outfit, they were like, "Oh, does that look a little bit uncomfortable?" You're wearing metal, a metal corset. What is that all about? Martin Smith, who runs the garage, said that he only had 24 hours to complete the job for Kim. He worked the entire day until 8 p.m. to finish the burnt orange look of it. Made a complete fiberglass. They didn't initially know who the breastplate was for. And then apparently, Kim flew from Los Angeles to the UK twice just to try the outfit on. Believe that. Imagine that coming through. I love, we've got some new business. Someone wants a breastplate made out of fiberglass. It's only Kim Kardashian. So cool. Right, new music on the way from Tame Impala. We do Dusha Boozy's A Bar Song as well after the latest on the roads next.
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8: Traffic and travel.
11: The M20, all traffic being held London bound. It's because of a broken down car between junctions 4 and 3. The M25, it's taking you half an hour to get through those queues towards the Dartford tunnels. Sturry, looking really slow at the moment. Sturry Road from the retail park to the King's Junior School, busy, as is Sturry Hill down towards the Co-op. You've got queues in Hurst Green on the A21 London Road, both ways at Station Road, and Lim's Aldington Road. Roadworks ongoing near the Port Lim Hotel.
7: 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Kent Traffic and Travel.
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0: Bruno Mars, and this is Treasure on at Kent's KMFM as I get you home for Wednesday the 6th of May. Hope you're good. £2,000 in the sand back tomorrow. Be listening for the cue to text between 9 a.m. and 5 p.m. Your very first chance of winning will be with Rob and Noomi on KMFM Breakfast. The guys this morning announced that they'll be playing Canterbury Pride on Saturday, the 6th of June. Dane John Gardens, Floor Filler Anthems with Rob and Noomi from KMFM Breakfast. That'll be so good. Also announced on the Pride Canterbury Instagram page, Atomic Kittens, Natasha Hamilton, Booty Love, House Gospel Choir are doing a DJ set, and already taken to Instagram stories, Courtney Act said, I'm coming back to Canterbury in the UK for Pride. Loads of exclamation marks. So good to watch Courtney perform. Right, keep it KMFM. I've got some back-to-back anthems in the 5 o'clock whistle. 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You'll hear Cisco, Mary Mary and so many more big hits after news and travel.
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6: Traffic and travel.
10: The M20 London bound back open but still queues because of a broken down car between junctions 4 and 3. The M25 towards the Dartford Tunnels. The entry slip road at junction 1B. Is partially blocked. Queues are going back to junction 3, the Swanley Interchange. Tunbridge Wells is taking 15 minutes on Pembury Road to go from the centre to the A21. And Ashford looking really busy, partly because of the Forge Lane closure into town. Canterbury Road taking on so much more traffic. So if you're heading towards the town centre, expect it busy.
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10: At 5 o'clock, here's Nicola Everett.
11: A British doctor is among 3 people who've been evacuated from a hantavirus-hit cruise ship. There are 8 cases now either suspected or confirmed, while 3 people have died. Officials in Spain insist Tenerife is the best place for the vessel to dock, despite the leader of the Canary Islands opposing the plan. As a water supply issue continues at a Kent hospital, bosses have apologised. A contamination problem was identified in part of Darent Valley a week ago. Patients and staff have been told not to drink or wash with the tap water. Interim Chief Exec Dr. Tom Clark has given us this update.
12: We've installed independent sinks, at least 3 per ward, to ensure that staff are able to wash their hands. This also gives the opportunity for us to give patients the opportunity to have a wash with hot, warm, soapy water, as you'd expect in hospital.
11: Repairs have been completed and tests are being done to see if the water's now safe. Ont Police and paramedics have been seen responding to 2 separate emergencies in Sittingbourne. Sunnybank Primary in the Merston part of town told parents not to use their main entrance earlier this afternoon. We're told an incident isn't connected to the school. Elsewhere, officers have been spotted in Shortlands Road. Police are hunting a man who caused damage to a takeaway in Maidstone before throwing objects at staff. It happened on Lewes Road last month. A CCTV image has been released of someone officers want to question. We'll share it via KMFM News on socials. And it's hoped the arrival of 3 endangered lions at an animal park in Kent will eventually boost populations. Two-year-olds Theo, Rakesh and Thor have arrived at Wingham near Canterbury as part of a breeding programme. The brothers are Asiatic lions and only 600 are left in the wild. Park MD Tony Binskin says it's vital zoos take action.
13: When you're releasing an animal back to the wild, you've got to have rangers, you've got to have the staff, you've got to have the shipping, you've got to have... There's so much expense. And sometimes that's what puts people off from doing so much on that programme. But it is really, really expensive to release animals. But we've all got to do it.
11: That's the latest. 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
6: Kent weather.
11: Some rain expected across Kent overnight with lows dropping to 9 in Westmorling and Tankerton. Then sunny spells tomorrow and breezy on the coast with highs of 16.
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0: and Thong Song on at Kent's KMFM. Your opportunity to win £500 in my game, Five in Time, coming up, so don't go anywhere. First, I can't believe only 10 days until the Eurovision Song Contest. It's in Vienna, Austria this year. It's its 70th anniversary, and Kent's Look Mum No Computer will be performing our hit, which has a German chorus, doesn't it? And just a few more acts to watch out for. San Marino, Boy George is representing them this year. And Denmark's Goth in a Fish Tank. Early suggestions from the rehearsal say that the guy singing the song will perform from inside a giant water-filled tank. How does that work? I don't quite know. We'll have to wait and see. I am so ready for This Is Eurovision. I just need a bit more of like the Eurovision song teases in my life because I haven't heard a lot yet. Anyway, let's get you back to our hits. K-pop Demon Hunters coming up with Golden, Taylor Swift as well, and I'll get the latest on Kent's Roads in two. Actually, that reminds me, I need to plan my Eurovision party.
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2: Traffic and travel.
0: The M25 towards the Dartford tunnels. The entry slip road is partially blocked at Junction 1B for Dartford. We can see congestion back to Junction 4. Sturry busy this evening. First of all, Sturry Hill towards the Co-op and train line slow, as is Sturry Road between the retail park and the King's Junior School. Medway and Rochester Bridge busy between Rochester and Stroud, and Ashford's Forge Lane is closed. It's pretty congested on Canterbury Road, which is a diversion route into town from the Faversham Road junction.
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0: you are listening at the right time because I am super, super, super excited to play Five in Time with you this evening, and you don't need to have heard the game before or be a pro at it if you do play along at home to win that cash. Five questions, it will take under 60 seconds and you'll know if that money is coming your way this month, potentially at the end of the call, depending on how you got on. So quickly, save my number, 600-999, because I'm going to enter and open the callback list just after Mel Smith and Katy Perry. First, let's get the latest news headlines. At 5:30, here's Nicola Everett.
1: Spain's health minister says a British national evacuated from a virus-hit cruise ship is the ship's doctor. He's said to be in a stable condition after a hantavirus outbreak, a disease linked to rodents. Bosses at a Kent hospital affected by a water supply issue insist no staff or patients have come to harm. A contamination problem was identified in part of Darren Valley in Dartford a week ago. Paramedics and armed police have been spotted responding to two separate emergencies in Sittingbourne. It's thought one is a medical incident near a primary school in Merston, while officers have also been seen in Shortlands Road. A burglar who was caught searching the bedroom of a home in Maidstone has been sent to prison. The 58-year-old was already being investigated for a jewellery theft when he was found at the property last August. And turns out a body shop garage in Kent helped create Kim Kardashian's outfit for the famous Met Gala. MPS Body and Paint in New Romney were asked to paint a fibreglass breastplate she wore to the event in New York on Monday. You can see pictures at Kent Online. That's the latest. Next update at 6.
0: Oh, Nicola, I hate to do this to you because I know you're busy, and look, I know that you do a lot of work when it comes to the news and getting all the stories, but you missed a biggie. You've missed a big one.
1: Hawkinge Town.
0: Yes, my local football club.
1: They won the league, yeah. So they were Kent County League Premier Division champions. They went 22 games unbeaten, but they won't be promoted.
0: No.
1: I'm very sad about it.
0: I know, it is really sad. And they've lost their manager as well, haven't they, to Hythe?
1: They have lost their manager. So I'm thinking, Ben, there's an opportunity for you.
0: See, I'm holding out for a bigger job.
1: Really?
0: I think the Gillingham one can come up very, very soon.
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10: Looking at Ashford, the Forge Lane closure causing a lot of traffic on Canterbury Road both ways between the Faversham Road Junction and the town centre by where the park car park is where you come out there. The M25 queues because of an earlier broken down lorry at Junction 1B. Congestion back to Junction 2, the Darrenth interchange. Sturry looking really slow this evening. First of all, past the Mercedes car dealership on Sturry Road and then Sturry Hill back towards the train line. It's looking busy. And Tunbridge Wells, 10 minutes through the queues on the A26 between Southborough and the centre.
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2: Being quick and correct in my game 5 in Time can win you £500, and playing to win that jackpot this evening is Amy. Amy, the score to beat, 5 in 28.92 seconds. But before you give this a go, I've got a couple of rules. I cannot help you. You cannot pass, and I must take your first answer.
3: Okay.
2: Right, here we go, Amy. Best of luck. What do you call a house made of ice?
3: Igloo.
2: Which Kent town is closest to Canterbury? Whitstable or Dover?
3: Whitstable.
2: Who's this?
3: Little Mix.
2: What is the name of the yellow family that live in Springfield?
3: Simpsons.
2: Name 5 types of cake.
3: Victoria sponge, lemon drizzle, Madeira cake,
4: chocolate fudge.
2: One more.
3: Red velvet.
2: Stop the clock on red velvet, my personal favourite. And we have 5 answers. But the question is, Amy, how many are correct? And in how quick a time did you do it? Are you ready to find out?
3: Yes.
2: We started with, what do you call a house made of ice? You were correct with Igloo. Which Kent town is closest to Canterbury, Whitstable or Dover? Again, spot on with Whitstable. Who's this? Very, very quick on the music question tonight, Amy. Correct with Little Mix. I then asked you, what is the name of the yellow family that live in Springfield? I hardly got to finish the question, and you were spot on with the Simpsons. And finally, name 5 types of cake. Victoria, lemon drizzle, Madeira, chocolate fudge and red velvet. That is 5 correct answers tonight, Amy. Who was helping you with the cakes?
3: My husband.
2: Your husband, okay, lovely. He knows a thing or two about his cakes, let me tell you, helping you out there. The question is, how quickly did you get through those questions? Your time is 29 seconds exactly. You were 0.1 off. You were so close. Amy, you've got to give it another go. I had to even get the producers to come in, check the markers, because you were that quick and that close.
3: Oh, okay. Thank you.
2: Thank you for listening, though. Well done on a super, super good gameplay. Oh, just not enough to top the leaderboard. Better luck next time.
3: Awesome. Thank you. Bye.
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1: Traffic and travel.
2: Let's start with Ashford, looking really slow into town from the Faversham Road Junction all the way down Canterbury Road. Extra traffic because of the Forge Lane closure at the top of town. Folkestone, a closure on Blackball Road as well. Confusing traffic, I think. They're having to all go up past Radnor Park. That's between Bradston Avenue and Linden Crescent. Looking at the M25, queues because of an earlier breakdown at Junction 1B, congestion back to Junction 2, the Darrenth interchange, and roadworks in Hurst Green making it slow on the A21 London Road, both ways at Station Road.
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2: At 6 o'clock, here's Nicola Everett.
15: Officials investigating the source of a deadly hantavirus outbreak believe a couple may have contracted the disease in Argentina before boarding a cruise ship. 5 cases have now been confirmed, with the ship making its way to the Canary Islands, although it's unclear if officials will allow it to dock there. Hospital bosses in Kent insist no one has come to harm following a water contamination issue. Supplies in part of Darrent Valley and Dartford have been affected since last week. Patients and staff have been told not to drink or wash in water from the taps. Dr. Tom Clark is the hospital's interim chief exec. He's given us this update.
16: I know concerns have been raised about the supply of drinking water, and there is plenty. Ultimately, half the hospital is unaffected by this, and we're able to transport water where required to areas in need.
15: Tests are being done to see if the water is now safe following repairs. Armed police and paramedics have been seen responding to 2 separate emergencies in Sittingbourne. It's thought one is a medical incident near a primary school in the Merced part of town, while officers have also been seen in Shortlands Road. 3 endangered lions have arrived at an animal park in Kent in a bid to protect them from extinction. Theo, Rakesh and Thor are nearly 2 years old and are settling into life at their new home in Wingham. Experts say there are only 600 Asiatic lions left in the world. Tony Binskin is the park boss.
17: I'm really proud to be a part of this. I mean, I've been here 18 years now, and for me, getting these sort of animals at the park, and now I'm hopefully, well, we will be a part of the breeding program and everything. So it's really, really important for me. Really, really important. Yeah, it's so exciting. Can't wait.
15: And Wetherspoons in Kent is set to close for 7 weeks as it undergoes a major refurbishment. More than £500,000 is being spent on the Samuel Petto in Folkestone. Work will start at the end of May.
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15: Football and Arsenal fans booking hotel rooms for the Champions League final in Hungary are facing prices 18 times higher than normal. Many hotels in host city Budapest are already fully booked for the day of the match, which takes place later this month. That's the latest. Keep up to date overnight at kentonline.co.uk.
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15: Some rain expected across Kent overnight with lows dropping to 9 in Bredhurst and Deal. Then sunny spells tomorrow, although breezy on the coast and highs of 16.
1: 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Kent weather. Heading out or on your commute? Rain or shine, we've got you covered with the latest weather for Kent on KMFM.
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0: 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So best of luck. £2,000 in the sand. Back tomorrow morning with your first chance to potentially win after 9 o'clock. Right. Got Coldplay coming up, Pink as well, and we'll get the latest on Kent's roads in too.
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13: Traffic and travel.
0: The M25 towards the Dartford Tunnel still queues because of an earlier breakdown. Congestion's back to the Darrenth interchange. Sevenoaks and London Road both ways partially blocked. That accident is near the Halfway House pub. Greenhithe and Mount Road also looking slow near St Clement's Way. An incident ongoing there. Hurst Green roadworks are slowing things down on the A21 London Road at Station Road, and Ashford's Forge Lane is closed, which means there's some extra traffic on Canterbury Road. That's between Bybrook Road and the town centre.
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13: 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KMFM's getting you home with Ben Pearce. We were

0: Tom Grennan, cannot wait to see him on the scenic stage at Dreamland Margate this summer. That is Remind Me, and it's on at Kent's KMFM. And from 7 o'clock tonight on The Hit List, you'll be joined by Becca Webb.
1: Hello.
0: Our video is doing bits online for us today. Oh, really? We've nearly done 5,000 views.
1: Steady on, Ben. We might have to leave this role soon.
0: Do you know what I mean? We're getting too big for our boots. I think everyone was quite taken aback by your fun fact, which was, we found out in the end, not true.
1: I'm kind of in denial about it, to be honest.
0: That's all you said today, to be fair, is you want to see that tour guide and give him a right talking to.
1: It's actually the first time me and Ben have spoken since yesterday. Fuming.
0: But look, I thought, seeing as you tend to take every fact that you're told as 100% truth and you don't really do your research behind it.
1: Whoa.
0: I thought maybe let's see if you can sniff out the fact from the fiction.
1: Okay.
0: So I've got three facts. One of them is a lie, okay? I want you to try and guess which one is the lie. So you ready for this?
1: I'm ready.
0: Let's do this without music, okay? So number one, bananas are technically berries. Number two, wombat poo is cube-shaped. Number three, the Eiffel Tower gets shorter in the summer. What is the lie? Which one is the lie? Two are true, one is a lie. Becca, your mind is blown.
1: It is a little bit. It's just tumbleweed up in my brain right now.
0: Don't worry, I'll Google chat them to you and you can have a think during the next couple of songs before you do the show and you can get it off your chest in a second, yeah?
1: Thanks, Ben, thanks.
0: So, the bananas are technically berries, wombat poo is Q-shaped, the Eiffel Tower gets shorter in the summer. I mean, message me if you want to have a guess, but we'll see what Becca thinks after we've done Joel Corry, Olivia Rodrigo and Travel Next.
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9: The M20 London bound. This has just come in. All traffic being held because of an accident between Junction 9 for Ashford and Junction 8 for Leeds Castle and the Maidstone services. Sevenoaks and London Road both ways partially blocked. That accident is near the Halfway House pub. Ticehurst and the High Street is partially blocked both ways. There's an incident by the Stonegate turnoff, and you've got the normal queues on the Wainscot bypass towards the Four Elms roundabout.
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0: I feel like tonight is going to be powered by Lemsip instead of Americanos, but there we go. I'm going to head off in a second. Becca's going to be here doing the hit list. But before you do, Becca, before I started playing those songs, I asked you to separate the lie from the facts. Three potentials here. Number one, bananas are technically berries. Number two, wombat poo is cube shape. Number three, the Eiffel Tower gets shorter in the summer. We're doing this because yesterday Becca revealed that she got absolutely hoaxed by a tour guide in Costa Rica around a fact that she's been telling everyone that just wasn't true.
1: I was a bit upset. I still am, to be honest. Not very happy.
0: So we're seeing if she can spot the lie in these facts. And you feel like you've got it.
1: Yeah, I think when you first said them to me, I was a little bit stumped, a bit overwhelmed by the information you were giving me. But I haven't looked it up and I'm pretty confident. And I think I've got a reason why.
0: Okay, right. Do you want to give us the blurb, the spiel, the reason why and which one you think's the lie?
1: So just thinking about bananas are basically berries. We share a lot of our DNA with bananas, right?
0: Really?
1: Yeah. Oh, God, is this another one? Here we go.
0: Wait a second.
1: Humans think it's like over 50%
0: DNA with bananas. Yeah, we do, yeah.
1: Thank you. Yeah, 46%. So you're not always wrong.
0: This is what I'm going to do for everything Becca tells me now. Google's my friend.
1: So that's my thinking behind that. And then wombat poo cube shaped. Yeah, I can believe it. Okay. Eiffel Tower getting shorter. Like the ground gets dry in the summer. It will shrink a bit. I don't think I share my DNA with a banana.
0: You don't think you share your DNA with a banana?
1: No, I do, with a banana that is also sharing DNA with berries. I don't believe it.
0: You don't think bananas are technically berries?
1: No.
0: Okay.
1: Not at all.
0: Well, that's a fact.
1: No, it's not.
0: It is. Wombat poo is also cube-shaped, but the Eiffel Tower does not get shorter in the summer. It actually gets taller in the summer because metal expands in heat.
1: Oh, for goodness sake. I'm so confident.
0: You were as well. You were like, I've got this and I'm going to tell you my reasons why. It just goes to show, though, that you never know when you're told a fact. You never know.
1: This is the end of this feature, Ben.
0: This
1: it's
0: is
1: done.
0: The end. All right, well, you get ready for the show because you're on in 5 minutes. I'm going to get the latest on Kent's Roads before Becca takes over with an epic playlist for Kent on the hit list next.
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0: Becca's going to keep an eye on this one for you because the M20 London bound is completely blocked. There's an accident between junctions 9 and 8. Sevenoaks and London Road both ways partially blocked. That accident's near the Halfway House pub. There's another accident in Ticehurst to High Street both ways. At the moment is cordoned off. That's by Stonegate turnoff. And the Wainscot bypass still queuing towards the Four Elms roundabout. As I said, Becca will keep you up to date, or you can download the free KMFM app.
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0: 40, number one. He's been there for 5 weeks in a row. Alex Warren, Fever Dream on KMFM. Shout out to you if you're one of the 1.8% of the UK population who have applied to run the London Marathon next year. It's a new record. Over 1.3 million Brits have applied. I struggle with a 5K, you know. I did one in Hive the other week. I had to stop halfway through for a Lucozade break. But with odds like that, you never know. Next year, I might apply. Knowing my luck, I will get called. It's Becca with you on KMFM on your Wednesday evening. Just taking a look at Kent's roads. The M20 London bound is currently blocked. That's between Junction 9 in Ashford and Junction 8 Leeds Castle. It's due to an accident involving a lorry and two cars. I'll keep an eye on that and I'll give you an update as soon as I have one, along with Bebe Rexha, Calvin Harris and Dua Lipa next. Stay there.
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10: If you lost them in a supermarket, where is the first place you'd come looking? 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

0: new Madonna and Sabrina Carpenter are on for you right after Tate McRae. Stay there.
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0: Billie Eilish, Bad Guy on Cairn FM. It's Becca looking after the hit list for Jack tonight. Just a heads up, having a look on Kent's roads, the M20 London bound, that's between junction 9 and 8, currently one lane closed due to an accident, a lorry and two cars involved in that. So drive safely if you are on Kent's roads tonight. Hope you're having a good evening. I'm just wondering, do you ever go through phases where you just get really fixated on certain foods? Because I'm having a real thing with tiramisu at the moment. So many recipes have taken over my For You page and I'm still yet to make a single one. Well, if you're in the same boat as me, I've got good news and a really good excuse to go to Italy. I'll tell you what it is after Harry Styles and Charlie XCX next.
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0: Did you see that a Kent garage made Kim Kardashian's metal corset for this year's Met Gala? Martin Smith at MPS Body and Paint in Lydd. He was given just 24 hours to turn it around. That must have been a very stressful day for Martin. It must have just been so surreal to see Kim Kardashian walk down the red carpet in something that you had made with your very own hands from Lydd to Hollywood. So, so cool. I'm playing Olivia Rodrigo and Joel Corry for you next. And you've heard of No Shave November, right? But have you heard of what gardeners are doing in May? Let's do it after Ariana Grande. Stay there.
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0: The happiest songs on the radio. Lil Boo Thang on the hit list on KM FM. Now, a lady has gone viral for getting the ick after going on a date to the museum. I can't wait to see what you're going to think about this. Let's do it after new Lewis Capaldi and Ella Henderson in two.
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0: The M20 London bound is now clear between junctions 9 and 8. That's Raven Lane, Love Me Not, Becca Webb. Welcome to the hit list. Hope you're good. We're going to throw it back with old school anthems next, and we're talking Sugar Babes, Justin Bieber, and September. Don't go anywhere.
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0: 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Let's pump some positivity through your speakers, wherever you are, whatever you're up to right now. Three old school anthems. One, I've got to say, is an absolute throwback from Justin Bieber. Another from September. And let's push the button on the Sugar Babes on KMFM.
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told you there'll be throwback September Cry For You wraps up old school anthems on the hit list on KMFM. If you've just joined us, hello, how's it going? I'm Becca. I'm looking after things for Jack tonight. Got Beyonce, Sam Fender on the way for you next. First, though, this is a new one from Tame Impala and an artist called Jenny. Tame Impala, by the way, is a one-man band. Little fact I learned this week, the power of a multi-track. This is called Dracula on KMFM. Hope you like it.

0: excited because Alex Warren has just released brand new music. I really want you to discover it with me tonight. 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
13: If you lost them in a supermarket, where is the first place you'd come looking? 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

0: daughter Susan saw a post the other day that he will officially be over the age limit to play with Lego when he turns 100 on Friday. And One Kent Business is celebrating his birthday by giving you free entry. It's such a good find, this. Let's do it with Bella Kay and Dua Lipa next.
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14: From the Sky News Centre at 10. Two people on board a cruise ship linked to a hantavirus outbreak are said to be self-isolating after returning to the UK.
15: There is a plan potentially for a one-page document where both sides agree to a set of proposals, a memorandum of understanding, effectively, on which they can negotiate, and that would mark the formal end of the conflict.
14: That's Professor Robin May from the UK Health Security Agency. Neither are said to be reporting symptoms. Health experts insist risk to the general public is very low. The ship's now on its way to Tenerife. Donald Trump's threatening what he's calling a higher level and intensity of bombing if Iran doesn't agree to a deal. It's reported the two sides are close to reaching an agreement. Travel group ABTA says flight cancellations amount to less than 1% overall, as it insists there isn't a problem with fuel supply. Around 120 trips from the UK didn't go ahead as scheduled this month. Ryanair's boss wants to see an end to early morning pre-flight pints at the airport. Michael O'Leary claims disruptive passengers are forcing almost a plane a day to divert, up from one a week a decade ago. Airport bars don't have to follow the same licensing laws as other venues. Emma Henderson's a former EasyJet pilot and remembers the worst drunken incident she's seen.
16: We had actually pulled onto stand and were parked, and I had just left the flight deck to go and say goodbye, and a fight broke out on board. One of the passengers headbutted another passenger and his nose was flattened into his face, and it was horrific for everybody around. It was 3 in the morning. We had to call the police.
14: Arsenal will face holders Paris Saint-Germain in the Champions League final. The French side drew to Bayern Munich 1-1 in Germany, meaning they progressed 6-5 on aggregate. The showpiece is in Budapest at the end of the month. And Manchester City have been crowned Women's Super League champions. Arsenal's 1-1 draw with Brighton means they can't be caught. That's the latest. I'm Imani Rana.
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13: If you lost him in a supermarket, where is the first place should come looking? What I've done is I've taken all of the answers and I've asked ChatGPT, and it says that 60% of women who have texted who asked their children were given the same answer.
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16: From the Sky News Centre at 11, a British tour guide who's being tested in a Dutch hospital for hantavirus says he has no idea how long he'll be there. Martin Anstey, who's 56, is one of three people who've been evacuated from a cruise ship. UK health officials say two other passengers are self-isolating here. Spain's hoping the rest can disembark in Tenerife, though the Canary Islands president's not happy. Our correspondent Thomas Moore says rules appear muddled.
17: If you're Spanish, then they will take precautions and keep you in isolation even if you're not showing any symptoms. Everybody else can get on board a commercial airliner along with other holidaymakers and go home.
16: Donald Trump's again insisting a deal with Iran could be close.
18: Now we're doing well, now we have to get what we have to get. If we don't do that, we'll have to go a big step further. But with that being said, they want to make a deal. We've had very good talks over the last 24 hours, and it's very possible that we'll make a deal.
16: The US president's been speaking at the Oval Office, repeating his warnings against Tehran having a nuclear weapon. We're told of a momentum behind the scenes. Last night, America paused a plan which would have safely guided ships through the Strait of Hormuz, where oil tankers are blocked. Airlines have cancelled just over 13,000 flights this month. New data from analytics firm Cirium comes as jet fuel costs soar due to the war in the Middle East. Parents in South Wales are being urged to check their children are washing their hands properly after a hepatitis A outbreak in Barry. Public health officials say cases in several households suggest the infection could be spreading locally. Vaccines are being offered to close contacts. Arsenal will face holders Paris Saint-Germain in the Champions League final. The French side drew 1-1 with Bayern Munich in Germany, meaning they progressed 6-5 on aggregate. And Manchester City have been crowned Women's Super League champions. Arsenal's 1-1 draw with Brighton means they can't be caught. That's the latest. I'm Cam Hall.

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6: After nearly five decades, an iconic Kent tradition is coming to an end, and we take the final bow. The last ever Leeds Castle concert will be on Saturday, the 11th of July. 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
19: From the Sky News Centre at midnight, health authorities say two people have returned to the UK from a cruise ship hit by the rat-borne disease hantavirus. We're told neither are showing symptoms. A British national's among three people evacuated, with the remaining passengers heading to Tenerife from Cape Verde to disembark. But the Canary Islands president, Fernando Clavio, can't understand why it shouldn't stay where it is.
20: I don't know, because no one has contacted me. In fact, that agreement the Spanish government supposedly has with the World Health Organization was made without consulting the Canary Islands at all.
19: Spain insists he's been involved in discussions. Donald Trump says the Iran war could end and the Strait of Hormuz be open to all if Tehran agrees to a deal. The US president threatened a higher level of bombing if not, after pausing a plan to safely guide tankers through the vital trading route. A former SNP council leader has been jailed for 18 months for a string of sex offences. Jordan Linden, who led North Lanarkshire Council until 2022, was convicted of 5 sexual assaults against young men. There are calls for pre-departure pints to become a thing of the past. Ryanair's boss wants airport pubs to follow normal licensing hours, which they currently don't have to abide by. He says the airline's been forced to divert almost a flight a day because of disruptive passengers. But out in London, there's not much appetite for change.
21: I think it's up to the people that should be respectful and know what they're doing. It shouldn't be up to airlines to sort of police it.
22: It's kind of the fun about the airport, isn't it? If you're going for a hen, you're going for a party, you have one drink to kickstart the holiday.
19: The founder of US News Network CNN, Ted Turner's died at the age of 87. He helped launch 24-hour news coverage on TV. And Manchester City is celebrating winning the Women's Super League title for the first time since 2016. They've been crowned champions after Arsenal's 1-1 draw with Brighton last night. That's the latest. This time, Cam Hall.
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